0: Yeah, because I'm stuck on you. I'm gonna stick like glue. Yeah, yeah, because
1: Karjalainen syke. 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

0: Puolen Suomen iltapäivä.
1: She work it, girl, she work the bowl, she break it down, she take it low, she's fine as hell, she's about to dough, doing a thing right on the floor, and money, money she making, look at the way she's shaking, make you wanna touch her, wanna taste her, have you lusting for her, going crazy, face it. 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

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I got the John the Conqueror. 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
1: Once upon a time you dressed so fine, threw the bumps of dime in your prime. Then you, people call, say beware doll, you're bound to fall, you thought they were all.

diplomat who carried on his shoulder a Siamese cat. Ain't it hard when you discover that?